from their debut album released this past Thursday, 1982. That's Romeo Void and Never Say Never. We heard the Lexington band Velvet Elvis before that with Little Town Jerk. The band's back together playing some shows. First time in decades. They're going to be here in town at Zanzibar September 23rd along with the Char. Looking forward to seeing those guys once again. I'm John Simmons. You're listening to Ear Ecstasy here on FPK. Good to have you along for the ride. I've got some Drama-rama, Catherine Wheel, and a same title, different song pairing for you coming up in just a little bit. But it was 1992, this past Tuesday, that the Gin Blossoms released their first full-length album, New Miserable Experience, an album near and dear to my heart. There's a nice photo of one of the band members with an Ear Ecstasy bumper sticker in his mouth in the artwork there. Check that out if you've got that album. Gin Blossoms, they're going to be in town along with Blues Traveler and Spin Doctors at Iroquois Amphitheater September 8th. From the Gin Blossoms, it's Found Out About You on 91.9 FPK.

0: With Judy staring at the sun on 91.9 WFPK. Drama-rama before that with Anything, Anything. We heard Katie Didd's The Boy Who's Never Found. My favorite John Mellencamp song before that from the Scarecrow record, Minutes to Memories. That album was released this past week in 1985. And Gin Blossoms starting off the set, Found Out About You. And they're going to be appearing at the Iroquois Amphitheater September 8th, along with Blues Traveler and Spin Doctors.
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0: 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I'm John Timmons. It's time now for a same title, different song pairing. It's a record that came out in 1981 yesterday from Pretenders 2. Stay After Day on 91.9 WFPK.

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It's the film for deadheads and music fans in all of us. So join us for the special screening of Summer Tour, Thursday, August 20th at 7 p.m. Members, check your newsletter for special details just for you. 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

0: The Smiths, stop me if you think you've heard this one before. I think I've heard that one before, maybe a few times. Before that, we heard from Ned's Atomic Dustbin covering Bay City Rollers Saturday Night, just because it is Saturday night. Ramones, before that, I Want to Be Sedated. It was 1996, this past Thursday, they played their final concert. We also heard The Clash, live version of I Fought the Law, and Garbage with Pride in the Name of Love covering U2. That's in honor of Shirley Manson and Butch Vig from Garbage. Both had birthdays this week. Happy birthday to them, and happy birthday to you as well. I'm John Timmons. You're listening to Ear Ecstasy here on FPK, and I've got music on the way from Foo Fighters, 5-0 tune from Louisville's Starbilly, also tunes from David Bowie, as well as XTC.
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0: the Sundays. Here's where the story ends, here on 91.9 WFPK. Before that, we heard from Wire with Mannequin. 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I'm John Timmons, and we get programming support from Just Creations, celebrating 36 years providing fair trade for artisans in the developing world, featuring backpacks, rugs, and dorm room decor for back to school. 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
1: The party doesn't end at the waterfront. 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
0: Got some David Bowie, XTC, and Smithereens coming up for you the next hour.
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5-0 tune from Louisville's Starbilly, featuring Peter Searcy on vocals there on FPK. Foo Fighters before that from the self-titled debut record. This is a call. And Pat Smear, a guitarist for the band, celebrating his 67th birthday this week. Happy birthday to Pat, and happy birthday to you, too, if this is your week. I'm John Simmons. You're listening to Ear Ecstasy here on FBK. I've got music on the way from Frank Black, who's coming to town with Pixies. Going to be at the Iroquois Amphitheater September 22nd. Also tunes from Smithereens and some XTC and David Bowie. But first, The Stranglers covering Question Mark and The Mysterians, 96 Tears on FBK.

0: That's the House of Love with Shine on 91.9 WFBK. XTC before that with Playground. Her David Bowie, Boys Keep Swinging. That's from the Lodger record. And Stranglers starting off the set with 96 Tears. I'm John Timmons. 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
0: 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Right now it's the Smithereens on FPK.

0: The Psychedelic Furs with Heaven on 91.9 WFPK. Band out of Austin, Texas. Before that, the Reavers with In Your Eyes. We heard the Greenberry Woods with Trampoline, and Frank Black gave us a headache. Just the song, not a headache. I'm John Simmons. It's good to be with you. I've got music on the way from REM, some Camper Van Beethoven, and Pixies as well.
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from their Bossa Nova record. That's Pixies with Valoria on 91.9 WFBK. And we're very proud to be presenting Pixies at the Iroquois Amphitheater September 22nd. More details about that at WFBK.org. Camper Van Beethoven before that, their cover of the Status Quo song Pictures of Matchstick Men. We heard REM's Near Wild Heaven that was released this week in 1991. And the band Let's Active starting off the set with Talking to Myself. I'm John Timmons, getting ready to turn things over to Lady D with In the Pocket coming up at 10 o'clock. As always, a pleasure spending time with you. I'm going to leave you now. One of my favorite tunes from the Flaming Lips. They're going to be appearing at Bourbon and Beyond this year. And as always, let's do it again next week. I've got some David Bowie coming up for you as well. This is Flaming Lips. Do You Realize on 91.9 FBK.

Climbing right now, we have Sea of Cloud by Nujabes. On your station with so much music, 91.9 WFPK. Nujabes is originally from Japan. He's a producer, DJ, and a record store owner. He has been a foundational figure in lo-fi, hip-hop, and instrumental beats in the region. He also combines lush jazz rhythms and harmonies. Sea of Cloud is from the album Modal Soul, which was released in 2005. It's a tranquil instrumental track. It's one of the most tranquil tracks on the album. The entire album is very asphoric. It feels very ambient, something that feels out of space. Top of the hour, we had Claws with It Doesn't Have to Be This Way. It was on the single. That's what we just heard. It was from 2025. It was the second single released by the indie pop project and the artist, which was Claws. It was on the original EP of Un Collage de Vers Chantes. It was an album to show the reflection, as a reminder of healing and letting go of dark times and starting over. Very beautiful project from that artist. Thank you so much for listening to your station with so much music. It's 91.9 WFPK. I'm your hostess, that's the dopest Lady D. I'm here every Saturday night from 10 to midnight, giving you nothing but jazz, funk, soul, and everything in between. That everything in between includes jazz, and it also includes everything that was birthed from jazz, which is hip-hop, R&B, funk, soul, all of those Black American genres. We can hear artists from the Chauviens, Takuya Kuroda, Howard, Be Thy Name, Seven, Kokoroko, Jeanette King, Mother's Favorite Child, Grant King, Oriam Tonum, Brandon Markin Holmes, Betty Davis, and Mario Sukakanza, just to name a few. We have one of my favorite neo-soul singers up next, Erykah Badu, from her 2000s release. November came out on November 21st by Motown Records. It was recorded with the Spokarians. This is Mama's Gun. Up next, we have Kiss Me on My Neck. Station with so much music, 91.9 WFPK.

Empowered, Be Thy Name 7 on your station with So Much Music, 91.9 WFBK. It also featured Aji on vocals. They're both from Charlotte, North Carolina. Howard Be Thy Name is a pianist, a keyboardist, producer. He makes incredible jazz music and is quite young. Along with Aji, she is a singer, songwriter, and also in the Charlotte area. She's been in the North Carolina scene, really using her voice as a powerhouse. Thank you so much for tuning into your station with So Much Music. It's 91.9 WFBK. My name is Lady D. I'm here every Saturday night from 10 to midnight, giving you nothing but jazz, funk, soul, and everything in between. This is In the Pocket. We have already heard from Takuya Kuroda, the Struvisants, Erykah Badu, Nujabes, and Claws. All those artists are online on the playback. If you go to lpm.org, you can see everything that I've played for this hour, next hour, last week, and next week. It's also the place to go to become a member. When you become a member, that is how we get the program support we need here at the station so that you can continue to stay connected with the community that you love, the music that you enjoy, and the news that you need. Let's keep it going. We're going to be hearing from artists like Jeanette King, Mother's Favorite Child, Grant Green, Oriam Tonem, and Brandon Markell Holmes very shortly. But up next, we have Kokoroko. They are from London to the world. They are a group of musicians that play world music, combined with all of their mixed, diverse backgrounds and where they're all from. They have people from African descent, Caribbean descent, all over, really. We have Sweetie up next. It was a single from 2025. Kokoroko. Your station with So Much Music, 91.9.

your station with so much music, 91.9 WFBK. A Day in the Life. It's from the Green is Beautiful album released in 1970. It was a jazz funk album from the guitarist. It was released on Blue Note Records and recorded at the Van Gelder Studio. It was a landmark and fan favorite from the artist. It featured many musicians like Blue Mitchell on trumpet, Claude Barthé on tenor sax, Emmanuel Riggins and Neil Cree on organ, Jimmy Lewis on bass, Idris Muhammad on drums, Candido Camarão on congos, and Richie Landrum on bongos. We've also listened to Mother's Favorite Child, Jeanette King, Kokoroko, Howard, Be Thy Name, Seven, Takuda, Kuroda, just to name a few on your station with so much music, 91.9 WFPK. I am Lady D. I am here every Saturday night with In the Pocket. We got a few more up next, but we have a whole another hour of In the Pocket right up next. So don't change that dial. Don't you go anywhere. We have artists like Betty Davis, Mario Silicanza, John Cameron, Tal Tahajer, Prince, Jen Gaddam Jr., and Elvin Jones. Yeah, stay locked with me. We have Orium Tonum up next with Nothing Be Better on your station with so much music, 91.9.

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Tasha Jerram, Black Orchid on your station with so much music, 91.9 WFPK. It was the original recording from the Vibraphonist. It was released in 1959 on a studio album, Kyle Taja Harkel's Latin. It was on Fantasy Records. I originally heard the song from Stevie Wonder, which was released about 20 years later. But it is a beautiful, beautiful piece of work. And we had John Cameron with Liquid Sunshine and Mario Socatanza with For You at the top of the hour. Thank you so much for listening and tuning in to your station with so much music. It's 91.9 WFPK. My name is Lady D. This is In the Pocket. If you tuned in last hour, thank you so much. And this is a new hour. We can look forward to hearing artists like Gary Husband, Hadrian, Glenn Gotham Jr., Yellow Circles, Seth Finch, Elvin Jones, Gerald Clayton, and Lucas Winter, just in a few. One of my favorite musicians and artists up next, we have Prince. We're going to be listening to Human Body from the Emancipation album, which was released in 96. Human Body, on your station with so much music, 91.9.

Yellow Circles, My Blue Baggage, on your station with So Much Music 91.9. It's from the album Kintuski, which was released in 2017 from the neo soul and funk group. They're from Milan. Yellow Circles features vocalist Veronica Volino, keyboardist Stefano Carpentrero, bassist Dario Rotolo, and drummer Mattia Perel. It was debuted in September of 2017. Thank you all so much for tuning into your station with So Much Music. It's 91.9 WFPK. My name is Lady D, and I've been here for about 30 minutes. We've had an hour of In the Pocket, the last hour, and this is my second hour. If you're wondering what I've played up until now, you can head over to the website at lpm.org to see my playback. Everything that I play for today, last week, and next week is all online. It's also a place to go to become a member. When you become a member, that is how we get the program support we need at the station and sharing the music that you love to hear, as well as the news, and keeping you connected with the community that you adore as well. We have a few more up next. We have Seth Finch, Elvin Jones, Gerald Clayton, and Lucas Winter up in the queue. We are going to be starting with Seth Finch up next. He is an artist with Japanese background, but he is from LA. This project is entitled Regions. It was released last year. It also features Gabriel Cavaza, which is a Californian born and raised singer. She has a background in music and roots and from New Orleans. So a lot of her music delves in jazz and her background as well. We have Tilby Align, Seth Finch, and Gabriel Cavaza on your station with So Much Music, 91.9.

right now is Peace Invocation featuring Charles Lloyd by Gerald Clayton on your station with So Much Music 91.9. It's from the album Bells on Sand, which was released in 2022 from the Grammy-nominated pianist and composer. We have one more song up next. It's Lucas Winter with Forebode. Thank you so much for tuning into your station with So Much Music, 91.9 WFBK. This is Lady D. This is In the Pocket. And I am out of here, folks. Thank you so, so much for tuning in. 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

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Devin Allman, August 30th at Mercury Ballroom. Future Birds at Headliners, August 28th. And Lord Huron, December 2nd at Andrew J. Brady Music Center in Cincinnati. 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

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And Lord Huron, December 2nd at Andrew J. Brady Music Center in Cincinnati. 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

0: 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It's a country song.
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1: You know, sometimes we're not prepared for adversity. When it happens, sometimes we're caught short. We don't know exactly how to handle it when it comes up. Sometimes we don't know just what to do when adversity takes over. And I have advice for all of us. I got it from our pianist, Joe Zawinul, who wrote this tune. And it sounds

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Future Birds at Headliners, August 28th. And Lord Huron, December 2nd at Andrew J. Brady Music Center in Cincinnati. 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

0: The Thing. That's the second single from the upcoming Pokey LaFarge album. Rent Money will be here September 11th. We heard some Lobo in there, I'd Love You to Want Me, and Charlie Rouse starting the 9 o'clock hour, When Sunny Gets Blue. Stacey Owen hanging with you on this Sunday morning. A good morning to you, and hope you'll stay tuned for some Roberta Flack coming up in this next set. And a little later, we'll get to some Liz Phair from her Soberish album. 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Bob Dylan, Shelter from the Storm, going to the Blood on the Tracks album for this one here at 91.9 WFPK.
1: Was in another lifetime, one of toil and blood, when blackness was a virtue, the road was full of mud. I came in from the wilderness, a creature void of form. Come in, she said, I'll give you shelter from the storm. And if I pass this way again, you can rest assured I'll always do my best for her, on that I give my word. In a world of steel and death and men who are fighting to be warm, come in, she said, I'll give you

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91.9 WFPK is proud to sponsor Bourbon and Beyond, returning this year with the Foo Fighters, Mumford & Sons, Chris Stapleton, and the Dave Matthews Band. 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

Charlie XCX from the new album Music, Fashion, Film, that's SS26. Ryan Adams in the middle, and the title track from the Lemonheads, It's a Shame About Ray, starting us out. Stacey Owen here, and on the way some Rilo Kiley before the hour's up. 91.9 WFPK is proud to present Jim James' Wowed Out Tour, a solo acoustic show with music from Jim James's new album Wowed Out, Saturday, November 28th at the Brown Theater. Ticket details at KentuckyPerformingArts.org. WFPK also presenting Sunvolt, September 17th at Headliners, and here's a song from them, Afterglow 61 on 91.9.

That's Grammy-nominated East Nashville singer-songwriter Aaron Lee Tazjian. The new album's called Get Over It, Underdog, came out last month. Lost and Alone, wrapping up that set of tunes. Before Aaron Lee Tazjian, Ani DeFranco with Binary. And Simon & Garfunkel, one of their big hits, The Boxer, starting the 10 o'clock hour. On the way, something new from Willow, and a little later in the hour, some Fountains of Wayne. My name's Stacey Owen, and we get programming support from Racing Louisville FC, Louisville's Major League Soccer team, hosting Boston Legacy FC at Lynn Family Stadium as the playoff pushes on with a pregame t-shirt giveaway, Saturday, August 15th at 6:30. 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I really did like this brother band out of Cape Town, South Africa. They call themselves Civil Twilight. I think they quit touring as a band around 2016, 2017. But years ago, they did come and perform live at WFPK. And the recording was taken from that performance. This is a live version of River from Civil Twilight on 91.9 WFPK.

0: 91.9 WFPK and Waterfront Park present our next WFPK Waterfront Wednesday of the season on August 26th with American Rockers Old 97s. And Kentucky songwriter Kate Justice.
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0: Gates open at 5 on the Big Four Lawn in Waterfront Park, and the free concert begins at 6:30 p.m. Arrive early to enjoy the LPM Young Artist winner Jami Evans with Trip J Band. 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

New from Leon Bridges here at 91.9 WFPK. A couple of members of the British band Jungle produced the album for Leon, and they're kind of rolling it out in phases, four songs at a time. The first four songs are already out, and there's another drop on August 21st, and then the entire album, Happiness Anytime, will be here September 25th. Light the Way from Leon Bridges on 91.9 WFPK. Joan Shelley and Bonnie Prince Billy teaming up for Stay on My Shore. And Juliana Hatfield in their telephone line. That's from her album of ELO covers called Juliana Hatfield Sings ELO. Stacey Owen here on the way. Some Days of the New. And a little bit later, as we start the 11 o'clock hour, I've got some monkeys all set to go. We get programming support from A.N. 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Here's one from the artist Her on 91.9 WFPK.

Last month, Jack White released his seventh studio album, Frozen Charlotte, on his own label, Third Man Records. Neighbor's Blues is the song from that new Jack White. Leona Lewis in there with Better in Time, and Me and Magdalena from the Monkees, Good Times album. On the way, some Blonde Shell, something from the new album, Heart Has to Work So Hard. And a little bit later, we'll hear some Black Rebel Motorcycle Club. Stacey Owen hanging with you on this Sunday, and we get programming support from Red Hog Restaurant, accepting walk-ins and reservations for lunch and dinner Tuesday through Saturday, featuring creative and traditional dishes cooked on a wood-burning oven and grill. 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

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Devin Allman, August 30th at Mercury Ballroom. Future Birds at Headliners, August 28th. And Lord Huron, December 2nd at Andrew J. Brady Music Center in Cincinnati. 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

91.9 WFPK is proud to sponsor Bourbon and Beyond, returning this year with the Foo Fighters, Mumford & Sons, Chris Stapleton, and Dave Matthews Band. 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

Some post-punk fun from a band out of Leeds, UK. That's Yard Act with New Beginnings from a new album, You're Gonna Need a Little Music. Before Yard Act, Katie Lang with a favorite from the Ingenue album, Constant Craving. And A Video Killed the Radio Star, The Buggles, starting that set. Keep listening for some Mavis Staples before the hour's up. 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From a really, really fun album, Lovely Creatures, I've got Bob Schneider all set to go with Bombanaza on 91.9 WFPK.

NPR has said she has a voice for the ages. That's new from Bella White. A Sign in the Weather is the new release, and the song simply called Stuff. She's had an interesting transition from Vancouver, where she started her career, and she moved to New Orleans. Spoon there in the middle with No Bullet Spent, and Susanna Hoff's The Look of Love, her version of that appeared on the Austin Powers soundtrack. On the way, something new from Paris Jackson, and a little bit later in the hour, we'll hear from Duran Jones and The Indications. They're coming to play Bourbon and Beyond Saturday, September 26th. 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Here's the wonderful British singer-songwriter Laura Marley with Rambling Man on 91.9 WFPK.

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Nicole Atkins, new from this wonderful singer and songwriter. When the Night Falls is on Drama, her latest release. Before Nicole Atkins, Duran Jones and the Indications, Flower Moon. They'll be here at Bourbon and Beyond Saturday, September 26th. And we heard India Ari's dedication to Stevie Wonder, her song called Wonderful. Stacey Owen hanging out. Thanks for tuning in on this Sunday. We've got some Van Morrison coming up in this next set. And 1 o'clock hour, we'll kick it off with some Tom Waits. 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Here's some World Party, Ship of Fools on 91.9 WFPK.

Billy Strings from the upcoming release So Much for Goodbyes. That's Burn the Other End. That new Billy Strings album will be out at the end of the month. Gorillaz in there, Stylo from the Plastic Beach album. And we went back to 1985 to a favorite from Tom Waits. The album Rain Dogs had favorite songs like Clap Hands, which we just heard on there, and Downtown Train, which a lot of people have covered, and Jockey Full of Bourbon, all kinds of good ones on the Rain Dogs album. Coming up, some War and Treaty recorded live at WFPK Waterfront Wednesday. And a little later in the hour, American Aquarium, FPK welcoming them to Mercury Ballroom Sunday, November 1st. So we'll hear something from their latest release here in just a bit. 91.9 WFPK is proud to present Tori Amos in Times of Dragons Tour with Barty Strange at the Louisville Palace August 10th. Details on tickets for Tori Amos, which are on sale now and available at livenation.com. Here's Julia Jacklin on 91.9 WFPK.

Wouldn't you like to have fun? Fun, fun. Laughs, laughs. I could show you a good time. Let me show you a

91.9 WFPK is proud to sponsor Bourbon and Beyond, returning this year with the Foo Fighters, Mumford & Sons, Chris Stapleton, and Dave Matthews Band. 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

There's that new American Aquarium. History repeats itself is on New Ways to Lose, and WFPK is happy to welcome American Aquarium to Mercury Ballroom Sunday, November 1st. My Way was Aloe Black, and Always, the band spells it with two V's for the W, if you're looking for them, Plimsoll Punks, starting that set from Always. Okay, my name is Stacey Owen. Thank you so much for tuning in. On the Way, music from The Cure, and a favorite from the Indigo Girls before the hour's done. 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

Brussels is Haunted. That's a new song from Echo and the Bunnymen. They've not released an album of originals since 2014. So this is real excitement building around Apples for Isaac, which will be out September 18th. Before that, new Echo and the Bunnymen, the Polyphonic Spree with Light and Day, and some Cigarros starting the 2 o'clock hour. That track was also featured on the soundtrack to the movie We Bought a Zoo. I've got some Elton John on the way, and we'll get to some of that new Michigander in this next set of tunes. LPM is proud to sponsor La Casita Center, presenting their Circle of Solidarity with musical performances, traditional folkloric dances, and a buffet featuring food from across Latin America, Saturday, August 15th at Millwood Arts Center. Ticket details at givebutter.com/COS2026. 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

0: 91.9 WFPK and Waterfront Park present our next WFPK Waterfront Wednesday of the season on August 26th with American Rockers Old 97s. 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

So Alabama Shakes announced their reunion by playing all those big festivals last summer, and now we've got a new album on the way. I Feel Hope Coming is from their upcoming release, I Must Be Dreaming, that'll be here at the end of the month. And they're going to be playing nearby, WFPK welcoming Alabama Shakes and Tedeschi Trucks August 26th at Riverbend Music Center in Cincinnati. Tom Petty in the middle with You Got Lucky and Girls Talk from Tegan and Sarah. I've got some Gomez, and we'll hear some Louisville music from Craig Wagner. And Carly Johnson recorded live here in the WFPK studios. And then I'll be turning things over to Michael Young for Roots and Boots at 3 o'clock. My name's Stacey Owen. Thanks so much for listening. In a world of mindless scrolling and skipped ads, LPN listeners are doing something different. They're actually paying attention. 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Kick off this last set together with some Sam Phillips on 91.9 WFPK.

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Hello again, everybody. Welcome to another edition of Roots and Boots. Tonight, new music, as always, in the 5 o'clock hour, from Steve Earle and Los Lobos together. Yes, Margot Silker, Jeffrey Halford, Cor Blund, and more. That's all ahead. But for now, let's get things started with Joby Riccio.

The tallest man in country music, Robbie Foulkes. That is every kind of music but country here on Roots and Boots from the Country Love Songs album a long, long time ago. I've been playing that one for probably 25 years or more. Before that, Don Pettigo and Train, a single from him. And that's a song he's recorded before, so I'm looking forward to seeing what this next album of his is going to be like. Breakfield before that with Canyon Walls, and Joby Riccio started us off with The Ridge from her latest release called Face the Feeling. All right, just 14 minutes past 3 o'clock. First set of music in the books, about 14 more to come, including some new music. Roots and Boots is sponsored by Bluegrass, Louisville's take on Kentucky's bluegrass roots, blending the sounds of Americana, blues, jazz, and more with live bluegrass music performances every weekend at Louisville's local venues. 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Up next, got one from Adam Chaffins. This is from the Trailer Trash EP. He's putting the full length out of it here in a bit. But this is from that. It's called Living Till My Dying Day.

0: Hank Williams Jr.'s classic family tradition here on Roots and Boots. When I was picking out the older tunes for tonight, I kind of got in the mindset of some 70s country. And there's a lot of it, really good, like that one and Bloody Mary Morning from Willie Nelson that we heard before that from the album Phases and Stages. Two newer things before that, India Ramey, Dead to Me, and Adam Chaffins with Living Till My Dying Day here on Roots and Boots. I also picked out some kind of some killer alt country as well among the older tunes tonight. So I think you're going to dig the show. Up next, we've got one new single from a forthcoming album from Paige Plaisance. This is called Make Mine Country here on Roots and Boots.
1: One, two, three, four.

That is an alternate version of Answering Bell by Ryan Adams, recorded under the name Just Saying Hi. He did that on a collection called The Suicide Handbook. And I like the stripped-down version. Pretty cool. The Meat Purveyors before that with 2 a.m., Trampled by Turtles and Jeff Tweedy together on Love is Everywhere, and Paige Plaisance with Make Mine Country, a new single from her. We've got another collaboration coming up during our new music segment tonight, kind of similar to the Trampled by Turtles and Jeff Tweedy thing. It's Los Lobos and Steve Earle together on a new single. I'm looking forward to spinning that one for you. Coming up in our new music segment shortly after 5 o'clock. It's coming up on 3:42. Up next, we got another tune from the forthcoming Jayhawks album. The album's called Sanctuary Park. This is American Midnight here on Roots and Boots.

0: Billy Ginsburg. How about that scrappy jug, y'all?
1: That's Adam Carroll live at Flipnotics and a take on Billy Gibbons' beard. A very cool song. Old 97s before that. They're going to be the headliner of the next Waterfront Wednesday. Looking forward to that one. That was Barrier Reef from the Too Far to Care album. A couple of newer tunes there. Joy Olatokun with Kind and the Jayhawks, American Midnight. New stuff from both of those artists. 91.9 WFPK is proud to present Chuck Prophet on Sunday, August 9th at Headliners. That's tonight, folks. Ticket details for this all-ages show are available at headlinerslouisville.com and at Headliners Music Hall box office. Chuck Prophet in town tonight. All right, let's keep going with more music up next. Another favorite, Sunvolt has a new album out. It's coming out soon. It's called Sound Signal Serenades. And this next track is from that album. It's called Serenade Song. Up next, here on Roots and Boots.
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Bobby Bear Jr. right there with Flat-Chested Girl from Maynardville. Here on Roots and Boots, before that, Chuck Prophet, I Bow Down and Pray to Every Woman I See from the No Other Love album. Chuck Prophet in town at Headliners Music Hall tonight. I believe he's carrying a little four-piece acoustic band and is playing songs from throughout his career. At least that's what I read. Elizabeth Cook before that, Girls of Atomic City, a new single, and Sunvolt with Serenade song from an upcoming album as well. It's coming up on 15 minutes past 4 o'clock here on Roots and Boots. I'm your host, Michael Young. Thanks for hanging out with me on the radio today. 91.9 WFPK is proud to welcome Rod Stewart with special guest Richard Marks at River Bend Music Center in Cincinnati on Sunday, August 9th. Ticket info for Rod Stewart live in concert at riverbend.org. I guess you still got time to get there. That would be tonight. Lots of options tonight. Good ones, too. Rodney Crowell has a new album out, newly released, I should say. It's not new. He made it a long time ago. It's called Then Again. He made it and then shelved it and then again put it out later. Bad pun. This is a song from it, though. This is called The Ballad of Artemis and Orion from Rodney Crowell. Up next here on Roots and Boots.

Mm-mm. The queen of hurt right there, Tammy Wynette. The world's most broken heart. Not too many get the tears rolling like Tammy. John Denver does, especially that song Goodbye Again. Man, that's a sad one. I love it, though. Lucinda Williams, Low Life, and Rodney Crowell, The Ballad of Artemis and Orion, from his newest release, Then Again. It's 4:31 on a Sunday. We're at the halfway point of Roots and Boots. Thanks for tuning in. I'm your host, Michael Young. At 5 o'clock, we've got a bunch of new tunes to spin for you, making their show debuts tonight, and some good names that I think you're going to like. Got new music from, Los Lobos and Steve Earle teaming up together for a tune. That's an interesting combo. Also, we've got something from, who else do we have? I had it here right in front of me, and of course I started talking and didn't think I'd forget, but I certainly did. Oh, yeah. Got something from Margot Silker. And Corb Lund has re-recorded a bunch of his tunes on a new sort of an acoustic review of some of his, what he calls, underappreciated songs. A new one from Kevin Gordon, John Mann as well. John Mann, originally from Louisville, been living in Nashville for a long time now. He's got new music out, so we're going to get to all of those coming up at 5 o'clock. There we go. I knew I would get to it. It is... like I said, 4:32 on a Sunday. We've been doing this for a while here on Sundays, here on Roots and Boots. 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Classes begin August 10th. Details at louisvillefolkschool.org. Got that pedestal song that you guys like so much from Kiki Cavazos coming up in this set. But first, how about one from Billy Strings? This is his newest song that people are really digging. It's flying up the charts. And it's called Burn the Other End here on Roots and Boots.

That is BR549's version on the Billy Joe Shaver classic, Georgia on a Fast Train. That was from their album, Big Backyard Beat Show. I think that was their third album, third or fourth. Before that, Wilco, I Must Be High from AM, Kiki Cavazos with Pedestal, a new tune from her album, Goodbye Blues, Billy String's new one, Burn the Other End, started us off. It's 447, 12 minutes away or so from our new music segment, new stuff coming from Steve Earle and Los Lobos, Andrew Saw, Margot Silker, and more. Stick around. It's going to be fun. But we got some stuff between now and then, including more cuts from some new albums as well. We've heard other stuff from these albums. So it's not a debut per se, but it's going a little bit deeper into albums we've already previewed. Starting with Waylon Payne, his album Wayward is out. This is from that. It's called Postcards. Up next, here on Roots and Boots.

Bobby and Martin Luther King. These days guns are everywhere, Lord, they shooting everything. I saw my first black president, made me so proud I cried.

0: Ah, the Bellamy Brothers sounding so sweet on the radio today. That was a huge hit. It's almost like a perfect 3-minute song. It's a few seconds past 3 minutes. But it almost defies genres as well. I mean, it was a country hit. It was a pop hit. Was it? I mean, I don't know. Was it classic rock hit? Probably was. Anyway, I love songs like that, that sort of defy convention. Let Your Love Flow from the Bellamy Brothers. A new tune from Mary Gaucher, Sometimes. It's the second one released from her forthcoming album, Reckoning. Waylon Payne, a new album called Wayward is out, and that's another tune from that called Postcards. It is about 20 seconds before 5 o'clock here on Roots and Boots, and that means it's time for new music. Let's talk about what we're going to hear next, shall we? We've got a new one from Steve Earle and Los Lobos. They have a song out together. It's called Volver a Celaya, or Celaya. I'm not quite sure which pronunciation, right? But it roughly means going home or going back home. So we're going to hear that one. Also, Andrew Saw with Lavender Cowboy, a song that Andrew wrote for the Lavender Cowboy, who put out the very first gay country album in the 70s. So we'll check that out. Also, Margot Silker, who put out a terrific album a few years ago, is back with a new single. Little White Cross is the name of that one. And then we're going to check out one from a group I've been playing for a number of years here. Haven't heard from them in a while. Jeffrey Halford and the Healers, from a new album called Used Parts. So that's your first four, and then we'll come back and play a couple more. Going to start this off with Steve Earle and Los Lobos here on Roots and Boots.
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That's a new tune called Bright Lights from Jeffrey Halford and the Healers. Before that, Margot Silker with Little White Cross. Her name is spelled C-I-L-K-E-R, by the way. Andrew Saw, his name is spelled S-A. And a tune called Lavender Cowboy before that. And Steve Earle and Los Lobos with Volver a Celaya here on Roots and Boots. That's four of the seven new songs I'm going to spin for you tonight. Three more up next includes this one from Corb Lund. He has an album called Dark Horses, which basically is pretty self-descriptive. He's chosen some of his Dark Horse songs that he's put out before and felt like they didn't get the attention they deserved, or they deserved a second chance for whatever reason. And he's re-recorded them mostly acoustically. So we're going to start this set with one of those. It's called Guitar from the Wall. Then we're going to hear a new track from Kevin Gordon and John Mann, both of those guys out of Nashville these days. John Mann, of course, lived here in Louisville for many, many years, and he's got his first album in a long time coming out soon. So excited to see new music coming from John Mann. All right, starting out, Mr. Corb Lund with Guitar from the Wall here on Roots and Boots.

That's Hidden Root from John Mann. Very catchy tune from a forthcoming album from John. I'm excited about it. The album's called Out of the Rubble. I don't have a release date yet, but he did send me a few tracks. And that's one that jumped out at me. Kevin Gordon, Prodigal Father, before that, a new single. Corb Lund has re-recorded some of his Dark Horse songs, because the album is called Dark Horses, re-recorded them acoustically and is putting out a new release of them. We heard Guitar from the Wall. That's going to wrap up our new music segment. 7 new things for you tonight. I hope you enjoyed them. You'll be hearing them more in the weeks to come. I am positive, because they're all really, really good. All right. We have about 35 minutes to go here on Roots and Boots, but don't fret. Bluegrass Evolution happens at 6, and your host, Aaron Biebelhauser, will be along playing you a great mix of traditional, progressive, and new bluegrass music for 3 hours from 6 to 9. It is always a good time. Up next, I got one from Dolly Parton. This is from the 70s, I believe. Yeah, 70s, sure. This is Love is Like a Butterfly here on Roots and Boots.

Constitution starts at 6, so stick around for that. It's going to be a lot of fun. We get support here at 91.9 WFPK from Dr. Black's Eye Associates. For more than 40 years, Dr. Black's Eye Associates has remained locally owned. Whether it's your first pair of glasses, surgery, or emergency care, Dr. Black's Eye Associates has you covered from infancy through the golden years. 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Roots and Boots is sponsored by Lugrass, Louisville's take on Kentucky's bluegrass roots, blending the sounds of Americana, blues, jazz, and more, with live Lugrass music performances every weekend at Louisville's local venues. 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Well, the recently re-released album from John Prine called Found Dogs is kind of a deluxe treatment of The Lost Dogs and Other Blessings. And it contains this previously unreleased track. This is called World Without Love from John Prine.

from the town. You laugh at us rednecks and you put us all down. You said you're from college, but you don't seem too bright.

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4: 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I'm your host, Aaron Biebelhauser, and for the next 3 hours, we'll be taking you through each generation of a musical genre cultivated right here in the Bluegrass State. 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

Howdy, friends and neighbors. This is 91.9 WFPK. You're listening to Bluegrass Evolution. I'm your host, Aaron Biebelhauser. That was The Bright Sunny South from Doc Watson. Before that one, we played you In the Pines, a classic 1941 recording from Bill Monroe and Charlie Monroe, the Monroe Brothers. Greenback Dollar before that from Reno and Smiley. Going to keep the bluegrass sounds rolling along. Got Dole Lawson and Quicksilver, as well as Flat and Scruggs, Jim and Jesse. But first, the late, great Doc Watson with an award-winning instrumental co-written by T. Michael Coleman, longtime bass player with Doc and Merle. 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

We'd like to sing you a song now that has only been released about a couple of months. And we'd like to say thanks to all you fine people. And if there's any disc jockeys here, thanks to them for playing them for us. And we just got a letter from Decca, ending of last 2 weeks, that in their top 10, this song is number 8 best-selling thing for Decca Records right now in the pop field and the country field. We'd like to do it for you. One called Froggy, Foggy Old London. We'll do it.

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Aaron Biebelhauser here with 91.9 WFPK, here to let you know about the monthly Bluegrass Evolution Jam Session. 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

And there you have it, the Juke Joint Boogie from Carl Shiflett and the Big Country Show. Before that was Smoky Mountain Memories from Larry Sparks. Only a Hobo from Jonathan Edwards and the Seldom Seen all together there. Got some great vintage bluegrass coming your way in the next segment, including the Lilly Brothers and Don Stover, Lester Flatt and the Nashville Grass, as well as this next selection from Lori Lewis. This is an award-winning bluegrass record from Days Gone By. This is a song called The Mill from Lori Lewis. You heard it here on 91.9. This is Bluegrass Evolution on WFPK.

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Offering instruction in voice, fiddle, banjo, and guitar, classes begin August 10th. 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